into the night, my V8 screams like sin. Flames shoot out the sides, yeah, the show begins. You think you're riding fast, I hit your speed for lunch. Don't blink or hit the gas, I'm fast

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2: 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I was listening to the album. Good fucking luck. You're on your own.

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I'll be dreaming every night of you. And how can you be so serene? Motivation unclear. 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

0: Ah, belle reprise de John Warwick par le magicien Bobby Caldwell. Ça s'appelle Walk On By. C'était en 1995, extrait de son album Soul Survivor.
1: You like music? So much the better. So do I. I'm Roy Braverman from the United States. And here's Chris Morris.
2: Ladies and gentlemen, the Blue Note Tokyo is proud to present Mr. Bob.

0: 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Thank you very much. Quite a thrill for us veterans tonight to be up here playing together again. I want to thank all you guys. It's nice to be back playing with you guys. It's a lot of fun. And we hope you all have had a good time. Thanks for helping us get through this verse, and it's all downhill from here. I will leave you with a nice memory here.
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0: you very much indeed. Thank you. Mike Lynn up there on keyboard.
1: Bouge pas. Bouge pas. La suite du son continue sur Radio Campus 3.